0: From both nations. The ski season's officially begun today, but long-range forecasts are painting a slow start for skiers. The Bureau's Jonathan Howe says the mountains are unlikely to get any falls for at least a week.
1: Unfortunately, the next snowfall in our forecast won't come until next weekend or even the week after that. So certainly good timing if you're heading up to the slopes this weekend, but no new snowfall is forecast in the next 7 to 10 days at this stage.
0: And the stars of Ted Lasso are paying tribute to their castmate Anthony Head after his shock death. The 72-year-old Buffy actor passing away after a battle with pneumonia. Brett Goldstein, who played Roy Kent in Ted Lasso, among those posting condolences. The Storm held on in a nail biter in Melbourne to beat Newcastle 32-30. It's a major confidence boost for the side as they continue to recover from a rocky start to the season. Coach Craig Bellamy says the Knights were tough opponents.
2: They defended their 20-metre zone, their 30-metre zone as good as any team that we've played this year, you know. So, I think, you know, they are a good footy team.
0: In last night's other clash, the Roosters thumped the Raiders 26-0.
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4: Central Coast weather.
0: Sunny day, a top of 19. More sunshine tomorrow, 20. Monday, a shower or two, 19. Right now, 13 degrees at Gosford on Star 104.5.
5: At the start of a Central Coast long weekend. Hello to the people heading to the Grazing Festival today. Have a fabulous time in Glenworth. Your More Music variety is right here. We're going to get triggered to want to dance on bars. We're going back to the movie Coyote Ugly inside 13 minutes. More Music variety with Sabrina Carpenter's fresh track. But first, Christina

0: I'll see you there later on. Right now, I am busy making sure you feel good. Pharrell Williams, Happy at 10:30, and the It Girl of this year and many years to come. She's so good. Olivia Dean on the other side.
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0: G'day, Coasties. It's Gina and Maddie. 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

0: 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I knew it, I knew you. Who else instantly fell in love with it when they heard it yesterday? Written purely for the movie Toy Story 5. Totally going to check it out. 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The All-Stars are there and they have the best goodies that you want to get your hands on. We'll check in with them in just a tick. And then after the news, it's all about you, your long weekend and your more music variety. Savage Garden's in there, Bruno Mars and King Leon next.
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1: 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Central Coast traffic.
16: The M1 moving well between Sydney and Newcastle in both directions this morning. Carryong to Cowan, only a 25-minute run. In Carryong, delays building on the Central Coast Highway at Woi Woi Road. And again in West Gosford at Mans Road. Tumbiumbi under speed on Wyong Road approaching Tumbi Road. And in Terrigal, a little sluggish on Ocean View Drive, southbound approaching Terrigal Drive. Deals for the long weekend at BWS. 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Today's weather sunny, tops of 19. I'm Lisa Kowalski and that's the latest Central Coast traffic on Star 104.5.
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12: Hello, I'm Eleanor Quirk. Australia's eSafety Commissioners described the under-16 social media ban as fencing an ocean. Julie Inman Grant's been the public face of the world first restrictions, but has broken ranks with the government, claiming the legislation was drafted too quickly and without the powers to take on the tech giants. The comments come as new data shows around 70% of children are still accessing banned platforms. Independent MP Sophie Scomp says she's not surprised.
17: I think it's a pretty blunt instrument, and actually we get a lot of students through Parliament House. I always ask them, how many of you still on social media? Most of them are still on there. I even heard a story where there were kids that were drawing beards on their faces so that they could get around the AI bans.
12: Holiday makers are being warned to keep their guard up with a growing number of scams linked to travel sites. It comes after Booking.com contacted customers last month warning of a data breach. Expert Professor Daswin De Silva says scammers are using a number of techniques.
18: Cyber criminals are pretending to be hotels and contacting customers or deceiving them to off-platform financial transactions or even later more sophisticated attacks of identity theft or even physical theft, knowing that certain people are not at their homes.
12: Astronauts aboard the International Space Station have narrowly escaped disaster after cracks caused an air leak. Ground control ordering the crew into an escape pod.
19: Station Houston on Space to Ground 2 for all USOS crew members need you to execute Crew Dragon, establish safe haven. And if we need to suit up, we will do that once we're inside the Dragon.
12: And just days after the final person responsible for Matthew Perry's death was sentenced, a number of his personal items are going under the hammer this weekend. Among the items up for grabs, his watch, signed pictures and friend scripts. The Knights have been knocked out of the NRL's top four after going down to the Storm 32-30. Newcastle coach Justin Holbrook says it was a disappointing loss.
20: That also points out what we've got to get better at. You know, there's so many games this year we've had low possession because it's our own doing. I'm still disappointed we didn't win the game, so.
12: The Roosters thumped Canberra 26-0. Today it's the Cowboys and Dolphins in Townsville and the Broncos taking on the Titans in Brisbane.
15: 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Central Coast weather.
12: Sunny day, a top of 19. More sunshine tomorrow, 20. Monday, a shower or two, 19. Right now, 13 degrees. 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
0: thinking it, right? This long weekend came at the perfect time because it has been a week. But spare a thought for Billie Eilish. She had to shut down fake reports that she died. She's alive and well and working on a new album, which we love. Birds of a Feather on your radio soon for that more music variety. Long weekend edition. Let's kick it off now with Kings of Leon.
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0: What a week Billie Eilish has had. She had to shut down rumours, fake reports online that she died. She didn't. She's working on a new album. That's why she's been so quiet. We love that at Star 104.5. So much to do on this long weekend. The weather is perfect for the Glenworth Grazing Festival. If you're heading there, I got your car tunes sorted. Alex Warren's Fever Dream not too far away. And your feel-good throwback. We're going to get all the feels with Robbie Williams next. 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

0: 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Metro Station, let's shake it. 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

0: so hot right now. Still on a 4.5, the Central Coast home for Gina and Maddie for breakfast. They're back on air after the long weekend, enjoying it just like you guys are, with your chance to score $500 to spend at You by Dr. Shauna Watts, plus shining the spotlight on a special coastie. Don't miss it. Set your alarm 5:30 Tuesday morning on Star. You want some goodies right now? Of course you do. Let's check in with the All-Stars, and then Adam is in the studio next, bringing you more music. Variety with Ed Sheeran and some CC Peniston.
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4: As petrol prices in the southeast close in on record highs,
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7: 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Central Coast traffic.
0: On the M1 northbound, starting to see some delays building over the Moonee Moonee Bridge. Southbound still moving pretty well. Carry on to Cowan, a 25-minute run. In West Gosford, a bit of activity building on the Central Coast Highway at Mans Road. Tumbiumbi under speed on Wyong Road approaching Tumbi Road. And we're seeing a slow patch on the Pacific Highway southbound through Lizaro. Top up the kids' lunches at IGA
5: 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Today's weather, sunny, tops of 19. I'm Lisa Kowalski, and that's the latest Central Coast traffic on Star 104.5.
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6: Hello, I'm Eleanor Quirk. The Federal Energy Ministers slammed the opposition, accusing it of fear-mongering over fuel supplies. 92 shiploads of fuel arrived in the country last month, 11 more than the monthly average. Reserves continue to sit higher than they were before the Iran conflict, and Chris Bowen says it's a result of productive collaboration with the private sector.
20: The government has been working carefully with industry, providing factual, clear updates to the Australian people each and every week, while the opposition just continues to engage in scaremongering and cheap politics. That's the contrast of approach. The government will keep our approach.
6: The Prime Minister's begun meetings with his Kiwi counterpart on the Sunshine Coast. Economic growth, boosting defence cooperation and enhancing engagement in the Pacific among the items on the agenda today. Anthony Albanese says New Zealand's an important partner.
21: We share two of the most integrated economies in the world. And at a time where there is a great deal of turbulence in the global economy, one of the things that we represent together is certainty.
6: Andrew Mountbatten wins us in more hot water. A UK watchdog report revealing the former prince pocketed undisclosed rental income by subletting three cottages at his Windsor estate. The National Audit Office found he was making money from the properties while paying virtually nothing for the Royal Lodge he lived in. And more details are emerging about the wedding of the year. A number of media outlets reporting Taylor Swift and Travis Kelce are set to tie the knot at Madison Square Garden in front of more than 1,000 guests. The venue apparently chosen for its lack of windows and private underground car park. Brisbane coach Michael Maguire's confident Ezra Mam's replacement will help the Broncos rediscover top form. Tom Duffy will play 5/8 for the NRL premiers after Mam was dumped to the bench. Maguire backing Duffy ahead of tonight's clash with the Titans.
22: He's calm, he's composed, you know, and he's been playing some good footy, so I'm looking forward to him getting another opportunity to play with the team. You know, he's a sharp, smart footballer.
6: First up today, it's the Cowboys and Dolphins in Townsville.
19: Big names, unforgettable nights, right here on the coast at the Art House Wyong. Central Coast weather.
6: A sunny afternoon, a top of 19. More sunshine tomorrow, 20 Monday, a shower or two, 19. Right now it's 16 degrees at Gosford on Star 104.5.
23: Weekend feelings. How good are they, am I right? It is out of width right now. Just remember, though, double demerits are enforced if you get busted. That's not such a great feeling. The more music variety feels good, though. Lady Gaga's latest Runway on the way. Ed Sheeran, too. After

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And I can't sweep you off of your feet.

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It's Star 104.5. Next week, they got more cash for you to win. $150 if you can beat Maddie in trivia and plan Are You Smarter Than a Pastry Chef? Coasties haven't been able to beat him yet. Plus, they're going to meet some amazing locals doing great things in our community. When Gina and Maddie are back after the long weekend, Tuesday morning, 5:30 a.m. now. Ben Zaboon for more music variety. I'm sorry.

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0: G'day, Coasties. It's Gina and Maddie. 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

0: Star 104.5, first Saturday of the month. That means that the Terrigal markets are on. It also means, for your long weekend, the more music variety is on. Remember, double demerits are in force, so be careful of that. In fact, we'll check your roads next, then get back into the tunes where I will hit play on all. I hope you're a good whistler, because I got the feel-good one. Maroon 5, Christina Aguilera, Moves Like Jagger in the next 9 minutes.
1: As petrol prices in the southeast close in on record highs.
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3: 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Central Coast traffic.
14: Quite busy through West Gosford on the Central Coast Highway at Mans Road. Otherwise, the run eastbound into Erina is all clear. So too on Terrigal Drive eastbound into Terrigal. No delays. Wyong Road through Tumbiambi. A little bit of movement around the junction on the Pacific Highway into Tuggerah. Steady the entrance road up in towards the entrance and all clear on the Pacific Highway from Lakehaven down into Wyong. 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Sunny today, tops of 19 degrees. That's the latest Central Coast traffic on Star 104.5.

0: 5, you're getting Gina and Maddie for breakfast. As Are You Smarter Than a Pastry Chef has jackpotted to $150. Coasties, we've got to beat Maddie in this trivia. We're going to meet some locals doing amazing things in the community and putting your favourite biscuits to the test when Gina and Maddie are back after the long weekend. Tuesday morning, 5:30 a.m. now. It's Alex Warren for more music variety.
1: They say the holy water's watered down, and this town's lost its faith. 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

0: favourite Bruno Mars songs at Star 104.5. That is Count On Me. As I go to Hamlin Terrace now, Peter, tell me, is your car getting close to empty?
1: Very close to empty.
2: So winning yourself some free fuel really going to come in handy right now.
1: Oh, it would, mate. You wouldn't believe how much.
2: What car are you driving?
1: A Subaru Outback.
0: Well, the good thing is I have your free fuel to win. Beat the pump. It is back after the long weekend, a Tuesday morning, 5:30 with Gina Romani. In fact, more chances to win more often. It continues all day while you work and for the drive home too. And more music variety next with TLC.
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0: 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It's Jenna and Maddie. Next week on the show.
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0: 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It is a big long weekend across the Central Coast. Don't we love getting 3 days off? And your plans are taken care of. You've got something to do. Head up to Glenworth Valley because the Harvest Festival is on. In fact, I got your driving playlist taken care of next with the more music variety. We'll get on Miley Cyrus, Challenger in 80s, her inner Stevie Nicks with Midnight Sky, 2 songs time. In fact, right now, let's find out what our all-stars are up to at the Harvest Festival.
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1: 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Central Coast Traffic.
3: No major issues. The M1 this afternoon. A clear run northbound to Newcastle and down to Sydney over the Hawkesbury River. Scattered traffic through West Gosford on the Central Coast Highway at Mans Road. All behaving through Erina, Terrigal Drive and the Entrance Road. And the run northbound on the Entrance Road up through Batter Bay is clear. A little bit slow into Long Jetty. Pacific Highway through Wyong. No issues. Also through Lakehaven and all clear down from Arimba to Lizaro. Snow time at Hunter Valley Gardens is snow. 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The weather today, sunny, tops of 19 degrees. I'm Philippa. That's the latest Central Coast traffic on Star 104.5. More music variety.
0: All right, Central Coast, as we check in with the traffic there, it is Adam with you. Remember, if you're on the roads, double demerits are enforced. Like, it's a great feeling being a long weekend, but it won't feel so great if you get busted. Hey, more music variety too. I'm taking it care of with Taylor Swift's latest, Elizabeth Taylor, two songs time, some Scissor Sisters as well. But right now, Santana, Rob Thomas.

That's what you need right now, huh? $150. Are you smarter than a pastry chef? Has jackpotted to you. Just gotta beat Maddie in trivia. Come on, Coasties, let's do it. He's undefeated so far. Plus, we'll meet people in our community doing amazing things at local heroes. And Gina and Maddie are putting your favourite bickies to the taste test when they are back after the long weekend. Tuesday morning, 5:30 a.m. Now it's more music variety. Shania Twain on after Justin Bieber. 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
1: Really badly, please. 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

There is Dasha Austin, who she likes to compare herself to the trailer trash Taylor Swift. And your more music variety on Star 104.5 sounds like Feeling Good with Katy Perry Raw. After, you can't escape this song on socials at the moment of the trend of what were you like in the 90s. And this is the song playing underneath. Throwing it back to the Goo Goo Dolls, Iris.

0: G'day, Coasties. It's Gina and Maddie. 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

0: 104.5. And what an absolute cracker weekend it is to be a long weekend, especially if you're headed up to Glenworth Valley, making the most of the Harvest Festival on up there, or even just getting away for the long weekend. I have your driving playlist sorted next. We call it More Music Variety with, it's the second biggest song ever in Australia. And she might even be performing the NRL Grand Final. I'm manifesting it. I'm talking about Olivia Dean. Two songs time, I'll hit play on Man I Need. And if you are on the roads, remember, double demerits are in force this long weekend.
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8: I watched on in awe. A reverse parallel park with a trailer on a busy street. 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
0: Here we go, Cozies. Ads are gone. You know what you're getting right now. Just another great hour of amazing songs that we call More Music Variety. Josh Fawaz's remix, Madonna's Like a Prayer. That's on the way. CeeLo Green 2 with Forget You, but first, Britney.

Are you smarter than a pastry chef? It is jackpotted to $150. All you got to do to win it is beat Maddie in some trivia. Come on, Coasties, let's do it. They're also going to put your favourite bickies to the test and meet some locals doing amazing things across the Central Coast. Or when Gina and Maddie are back after the long weekend, Tuesday morning, 5:30 a.m. right here on Star 104.5. 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

Central Coast, what does more music variety mean on Star 104.5? Or not an ad inside and just songs that make you feel good. Spice Girls, Wannabe on the way. Harry Styles, too, with Late Night Talking. And more music varieties, songs you haven't heard in a while that just pop up. You go, bam, what a tune like this. Our City, Fireflies.

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0: Star 104.5, as it is a long weekend. This is the best feeling ever, especially this long weekend because there is so much to do. Head up to Glenworth Valley. The Harvest Festival is on. Just remember, if you are on the road, double the merits are in force, and I will continue the more music variety for you next. This guy is only 21 years old, and the songs he sings, man, the lyrics, he has been through so much already, I swear, all the breakup songs. I will play Somba, Homewrecker, in the next 9 minutes.
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0: Yeah, good afternoon, Central Coast. How's it going? It is Adam with you right now. How good is this feeling knowing it is a long weekend, and even better when you hear the more music variety I am lining up for you. The song from the 2000s that put Lady Gaga on the map. I am talking about Just Dance and Taylor Swift. Two songs time. First, though, it's Michael Jackson.

Star 104.5, your home of Gina and Maddie for breakfast, where, well, Maddie's just up the M1 tonight, McDonald Jones Stadium. Going to be the ground announcer for our Socceroos taking on Mexico in a friendly. And when Gina and Maddie are back after the long weekend, well, they've got $150 of cash for you to win. All you got to do is beat Maddie in trivia. He is undefeated so far. And are you smarter than a pastry chef, though? Mix some coasties, doing amazing things in our community, and taste test some of their favourite Bicky's coasties. Or when Gina and Maddie are back straight after the long weekends. Tuesday morning, 5:30 a.m. Now, it's your more music variety. Let's hit play on the Verbs Bittersweet Symphony after this man coming to town. End of the year, Post Malone, Sunflower.

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1: Imagine if you filled it up for free, which is exactly what you can do right here. 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

0: G'day, Coasties. It's Gina and Maddie. Next week on the show,
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0: Catch you Tuesday from 5:30. How do

0: Star 104.5, as the long weekend sounds so much better as you head off to the Harvest Festival and check out everything that's going on up there in Glenworth Valley. And keep it locked here for the more music variety. If you are on the roads, though, remember, double demerits enforce this long weekend. Yeah, that's going to really bring the mood down if you get busted. Instead, we're bringing the mood up with the more music variety, like Ray, Where Is My Husband, playing at just 2 songs time.
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0: Hey there, Coasties. It is Adam with you for your Saturday Arvo. And I have the more music variety sorted for you. How good does Bic Runga's Sway sound here in the next 9 minutes? Calvin Harris, Sam Smith, Timmin' Up Too. But first, Amy Winehouse, Valerie.

Central Coast, your home of Gina and Maddie for breakfast. It is Star 104.5. You need cash right now. You can win it with Gina and Maddie. Just beat Maddie at trivia. Are you smarter than a pastry chef? It's jackpotted to $150. Plus, we'll meet some coasties doing amazing things around town. With Gina and Maddie are back after the long weekend, Tuesday morning, 5:30 a.m. now. More music variety.

0: 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Eileen, would you like to win some free fuel?
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playing on Star 104.5 as there's not an ad in sight. Nah. Just a ton of great songs that we call More Music Variety. Check this out. Donna Lewis, I Love You, Always Forever, three songs time. And 3 minutes and 40 seconds, Somba's 12 to 12. After you turn up now, Maya, Case of the X.

0: Stoner 4.5, as we all enjoy this long weekend together, Central Coast. If you're out in the roads, though, remember, double demerits are enforced. If you're headed out tonight, I have your party anthem sorted next. MasterChef theme song, Katy Perry's Hot and Cold on the way. Montel Jordan's This Is How We Do It. And a brand new song that just dropped yesterday. In fact, Stoner 4.5 was the first place in Australia to play it, from the Toy Story 5 movie. Brand new Taylor Swift in just 3 songs' time. I knew it.
1: I knew you.
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0: I went in for a breakfast. Oh, that's cheap. I'll get that. I'll have that. You know, $6. Brought it over. And he's like, what's this? Said, it's a cup of tea. He goes, yeah, well, I ordered an English breakfast. And I was like, oh, my God.
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7: 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Ooh, I like that. 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

0: G'day, Coasties. It's Gina and Maddie. 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

0: G'day, Coasties. It's Gina and Maddie. Next week on the show, we're hooking you up with dinner thanks to Paolo's Pizzeria.
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0: 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We'll catch you Tuesday from 5:30. I've been trying.

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0: they went in for a breakfast. Oh, that's cheap. I'll get that. I'll have that. You know, $6. Brought it over. And he's like, what's this? Like, it's a cup of tea. He goes, yeah, well, I ordered an English breakfast. And I was like, oh, my God.
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2: I know you moved on to someone new. 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

ashtray. 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I heard you moved to Austin, got an apartment and settled down. And every once in a while, I start texting, write a paragraph, but then I delete the message. 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

0: G'day, Coasties. It's Gina and Maddie. 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
4: Oh, hello, coasties. Nice and early for your Sunday morning of a long weekend. It's your friends, Gina and Maddie here. Hello.
5: Hello, don't you love it? You wake up on a Sunday morning and sometimes you think to yourself, I've got to go to work tomorrow. Well, lots of us don't have to because it's a public holiday. Happy birthday, King.
4: Yeah, well, but it's not
5: his actual birthday.
4: Not even it's his birthday. No.
5: No, but I still like it. We get a holiday.
4: Yeah. Like, that's the one thing that's going to suck if we do become a republic. We've got to replace the public holiday. We've just got to become, like, Republic Day on the King's birthday.
5: They can't take that away from us. They cannot take that away.
4: Hey, I've got some great songs lined up for you this hour. I'm going to Bruno Mars, I Just Might. That Lola Young song, Messy, is great. And one of the best vocalists this country has ever produced. And I'm going to try and sing the song that we're playing and you got to try and guess what it is. Okay? You two, you ready?
5: Okay.
4: And I remember... Do you know what that is?
5: Oh, this is Sweet September or something.
4: Yeah. And I remember... I was lost with you. That the sweet...
5: Sweet Sorrento, Tina Arena.
4: Sweet Sorrento Moon. Sorrento Moon, Tina Arena.
5: I was so close.
4: You were close. Just like our own version of Spicks and Specks. That was fun. I'm going to play that for you. But what are we doing during the show? Mums are ruining something, G?
5: Well, yeah, apparently mums kind of help decide who you should be friends with. And one of my favourite things of 2.5 years of working with you, you said one word that made me laugh for a week.
4: Oh, yeah. Is it to do with how I could be getting sued by major corporations?
5: Yes.
4: Yeah. And we're putting that replay in, so, like, we know how big corporations are litigious. Okay, well, you'll hear that in the next hour as well, but let's get into the tunes. This is NSYNC with Bye Bye Bye, as we say hi, hi, hi for your Sunday morning. Hey.

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1: 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Now, he interviews some really great people. There's some really inspiring chats, but this clip's been rolling around for the last couple of days. And, oh boy, it's a lot.
2: I had a couple of glasses of wine, didn't get drunk. It ruined 3 days of my life because of the domino effect it caused. So it meant that I got worse sleep that night. Yeah. I ate more poorly the next day because my dopamine system or whatever, the cortisol system was all messed
3: That's
2: up.
3: Resilience, yeah.
2: And then I podcasted worse. Oh. I didn't go to the gym the day after, that day or the day after because
1: oh,
2: of
1: boy.
2: That.
1: Oh,
2: because
1: boy.
2: I felt really bad.
1: Oh, dear.
2: I then slept worse. And I could track all of this on my Whoop. Hashtag ad, hashtag sponsor, hashtag investor, whatever.
1: Now, there's so many things there. Right. This is the opening line is just wild in itself.
2: I had a couple of glasses of wine, didn't get drunk. It ruined 3 days of my life because.
1: Ruined 3 days of his life. Ruined. Ruined. Like, think of ruins. That's what his life was.
4: Yeah.
1: For 3 days because of 3 glasses of wine.
4: Jeez.
1: And because he tracked it all. He's tracked it all because he's dropping in his Whoop because he's like one of the major investors in it. But he's tracked it all as well. So. I've got thoughts on it, right? But I think someone with better words than me is Greg James from BBC Two. He has a radio show. He's a popular personality in the UK. And he talks about the optimization and tracking of everything these days.
5: So I've sort of been railing against this for years. Endless optimization and measuring of everything to the point where it starts to make you feel a bit miserable if you don't quite hit your own targets. You can have ambitions and goals and get good at a skill and do well in your life professionally and also have a great time. You don't need to, not everything has to be like work. You can be on and then you can be off. And this is a reminder to go and have a nice time. Go and see your friends. Go and do a nice trip. Call your mum. Do something just for you. Optimization is killing fun.
1: 100%. And now, if drinking's not your thing, the drinking thing aside, right, it's that what we're talking about there is the optimization and tracking your life. But just one more time with this from Stephen Bartlett.
2: I had a couple of glasses of wine, didn't get drunk. It ruined 3 days of my life because of the domino effect it caused. So it meant that I got worse sleep that night. I ate more poorly the next day because my dopamine system or whatever, the cortisol system was all messed
3: That's
2: up.
3: Resilience, yeah.
2: And then I podcasted worse. I didn't go to the gym the day after, that day or the day after because of that, because I felt really bad. I then slept worse, and I could track all of this on my Whoop, hashtag ad, hashtag sponsor, hashtag investor, whatever.
1: Okay. Stephen. All I can say is if a couple of glasses of wine ruins your life for 3 days, good luck if you ever plan on having children. Because they constantly ruin my sleep. They make me miss the gym because I'm driving them around, doing all their activities. I have crap food in the cupboard because that's the only stuff that I know that they'll reliably eat. Good luck fitting them into your lifestyle, Tiger.
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1: There's a story rolling around about, was your mum a relationship hitman when you were a kid? Did your mum kind of decide who you should be friends with and who you shouldn't be with friends with, and what kind of influence did she have on you? Because I know when Jackie was little, I definitely paid attention to who he hung out with. I wanted his friends to be good kids. I wanted to get on with the friend's parents as well. So I kind of guess I didn't mean to do it, but there's a new study saying mums might have more influence on your friendship circle than we realise. Researchers followed nearly 400 kids and found that one of the biggest reasons close friendships ended was because the child thought mum didn't approve of the friend. Did your mum ever accidentally be a relationship hitman when you were kids?
2: I don't think so, no.
3: Really?
2: Yeah, no, mum wasn't really, like she'd say, oh, that kid's trouble.
3: Yeah.
2: You know, that was a phrase that was murmured in our house a bit, but I'm sure it was murmured in other houses about me as well. But, I don't think so. No, my parents were pretty much, F around, you find out. So it's you got to learn your life lessons your own way. And that was pretty much the way they parented me.
1: Because you're kid number six, aren't you?
2: For dad, yeah.
1: Yeah.
2: So no, nah. I think there's far too much involvement in kids' lives, that there's building no resilience or independence these days, and they don't know how to handle crisis when it turns up anymore because the parents are far too involved. That's just my opinion.
3: Well, my parents would definitely be like, oh, I don't know if you can go around there, or just subtle hints, you know?
1: Yeah.
3: Like, oh, and then it would make me want to hang out with that kid more. So
2: of course it would.
3: It backfired because that, rally against the system.
2: Yeah.
3: Fight down the man.
1: So for me, if my mum did that, I'm such a goody two-shoes. And I remember I did have a friend in primary school that mum, just every time she'd invite me for a sleepover, mum would be like, oh no, we're having a big party. Mum and dad would put on something, especially so I didn't go and sleep over at this kid's house, because she thought, well, in hindsight, the parents were a bit loose. I think the mum was always like topless bathing next to the pool and stuff like that. So mum's instinct was probably right. But yeah, this research says that's a thing, apparently. Just a simple, your mum going, or maybe, I'm not sure about that one, can sit with some kids, goody two-shoes kids like me for sure. So maybe we need to say thanks to the mum, because that old friend who's now not having much success with their life, your mum might have helped you avoid being hanging out with a guy who's now doing van life at 53, parked in his mum's driveway. Thanks, mum.
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2: You actually shouldn't even book a seat. 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
2: This one has absolutely exploded online, Gina Jeffries, because it's kind of got everything. A massive outdoor clothing brand, a drag queen climate activist, trademark lawyers, and the internet immediately picking sides. This has to do, do you know the brand Patagonia?
3: I've heard of it. I don't know anything about it.
2: It's a pretty expensive brand, to be totally fair. It's an expensive, sustainable outdoor brand who also use a lot of their money in being climate activists and also looking after, good causes. They sell themselves as a brand that is full of heart and they look after the earth and the world. Well, there's also a drag queen by the name of Patagonia, which... hilarious, right?
3: Yeah.
2: Hilarious. Yeah. Great drag queen name. Well, Patagonia isn't happy with Patagonia.
4: Hi, everyone. It's Patagonia. Today, I'm breaking my silence about the lawsuit that the multi-billion-dollar corporation Patagonia has filed against me, a drag queen and climate activist, for trademark infringement.
2: A drag queen and climate activist, someone I'm sure the future Prime Minister Pauline Hanson would love. but this whole thing started because Patagonia, the brand, claims the name of Patagonia and the branding are too close to theirs and could confuse customers, especially with merchandise being sold under the Patagonia name. Now, the merchandise looks absolutely nothing like the Patagonia stuff. The getting confused between a drag queen and an outdoor fashion brand, I don't know if that's going to happen. Here's a bit more from Patagonia.
4: Patagonia told the media they're only suing me for a dollar. What they're actually trying to do is to take away my name permanently and threaten me with more than $1 million in legal fees. This is not a brand conflict. This is a corporation trying to erase an activist. And this is how corporations bully individuals who cannot match their resources. Because this would take away not only my activism and my career, but also the livelihoods of the team I employ.
2: Yeah, so this is all going to play out in the courts. Internet's taking sides. People are going, oh my God, Patagonia, leave Patagonia alone. Mm. Then other people are saying, Patagonia, it's too close to Patagonia. There's a whole lot going on there. It's going to play out in the courts for a while, but geez, it's made me rethink some things. I do think that I'd make a fabulous drag queen. I have been one in the past.
3: You would, actually. You know,
2: lip syncing is my thing. And
3: yeah.
2: I have got a set of legs that would look amazing in a pair of heels and a short skirt. And some of the names I was thinking, I don't think I could go with anymore.
3: Oh.
2: If major corporations are going to have an issue with it. Because I was going to be Crispy Queen.
3: Oh.
2: And surely the donut peeps will come after me.
3: Oh, for sure.
2: Mercedes-Benz, but like Benz, B-E-N-D-S.
3: Oh,
2: but I don't know.
3: No.
2: The Germans, they're pretty litigious. They'll come after me. another one of my favourites that I would go with was Lululemon, in moan. But you know what? Too close to Patagonia. They're another athleisure wear brand.
3: Yeah.
2: And they will get their lawyers onto me in a heartbeat. Thinking more in the makeup world, because you've got to have fabulous makeup if you're going to be a drag queen. Sephora. but again, like, it's a great name, but I don't want to end up, you know, with lawyers on my back. I could be the Taco Bell, but B-E-L-L-E.
3: Yeah.
2: But again, well,
3: no.
2: Also Taco Bell gives you a bit of an upset tummy, so I wouldn't be going with that. Siri Oosley was another one, but I think Apple will be right onto me in a heartbeat with that one. But so, look, just any budding drag queens out there, be aware. You cannot use major corporations in your name. Jet Starlet?

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15: 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Thanks for hanging out with us here on Star 104.5. Music-wise, on the way, Alex Warren's Fever Dream. I'm about to press play on someone that used to live in Berkeley Vale and a song coming up that, if I say this, Gina Jeffries, do you reckon you know what it is? Concrete Jungle Wet Dream Tomato.
16: No. Concrete Jungle rings a bit. Oh,
15: Concrete Jungle, Wet Dream Tomato.
16: Yeah. New York.
15: Yeah, Empire State of Mind.
16: Alicia
15: Keys and Jay-Z. Keys. Yeah, one of the misheard song lyrics. Where dreams are made of, not the other one.
16: Not what you said.
15: Nope. What do we got coming up with our least worst bits this hour?
16: Oh, look, I get a bit woo-woo because there was a blue moon last week.
15: Oh, yeah.
16: You know me and I love the woo-woo. And
15: what I love did the woo-woo too.
16: What did I take outside to bathe in the moonlight? Not Rod.
15: Poor Rod. Poor Rod. We need to unpack your... this... I've got a feeling it could end up as a Netflix documentary. Like you, like the mistreatment of a man on the Central Coast where all he wants is a vanilla slice and he's not allowed it anymore because his wife has controlled his diet.
16: Oh, it's so good and he's so good. Yeah. Like he doesn't break. He's really good.
15: And he's dropped a few kgs. Home. He's fit. He's got a six pack. He's just, it's all happening.
16: He's looking really good actually. He looks looks his old self. He's doing so well.
15: I am being facetious, but he had a very big health scare, and it is very good that he's turned his life around. And
16: he really has.
15: He should be rewarded every now and then. So don't call it a walker. It's not a walker. He's got like a treadmill. Okay? A walker sounds like a Zimmer frame.
16: It does a little bit. And he gets more than that. He's doing well.
15: I'm trying to get my dad to use a Zimmer frame at the moment. And he's just like...
16: Oh, because he's a bit wobbly?
15: Yeah. And like he uses a stick when he does lawn bowls. And the stick has a little ball grabber on the end. So he just scoops the ball up so he doesn't have to bend down and pick up the lawn bowl. It just scoops up and he can bring it up to himself so he doesn't have to bend. And I'm like, you should be using more aids in... your walking life, but he's like, you know what he says to me? I can't repeat it on the radio.
16: No. It's a big step to get a walker, but you'd rather that than fall over.
15: 100%.
16: That's the thing. You know,
15: but Rod doesn't need
16: wobbly.
15: A walker. He just has a walking, like a treadmill pad that he gets on.
16: Pad that he gets on, and he's doing well. And I did sneak him home some of that chocolate coconut slice that Meg made.
15: Right.
16: And didn't his eyes light up when he saw that? But we went halves, and his best friend was there too, so we went thirds.
15: Off. Unbelievable. So you go on woo-woo. We're going to try and set a new world record, and we've got producer Pab's Rap of the Week and a whole lot of tunes coming your way. It's Jenna and Maddie for your Sunday here on Star. Morning.

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1: Blue moon. Oh, I love this song. Last night, there was a blue moon over Australia, and apparently it was a pretty big deal. First disappointing thing about it is it's false advertising. A blue moon isn't actually blue. It's just the name for when you get two full moons in the same calendar month. And because it only happens every couple of years, it's where the saying once in the blue moon comes from. I did not know that. It peaked around 6:45 p.m. So if in Sydney or on the coast last night, if you happened to look east after sunset, that was your moment to do
2: it. We got a text message from the mother-in-law, right? So
1: the kids
2: are showered. They've had dinner. We get a text message on Bella's phone from the mother-in-law, and then someone goes, "Oh, Mama, Pommy, we call it the mother-in-law, Pommy's message." And she's like, "Oh, what's it say?" It said, "Go outside and look at the moon." So the three clean kids have run out barefoot onto the soggiest, muddiest lawn because it didn't even get a chance to dry, staring at them, looking in the sky after they've had their dinner and showers. "Oh, cool. Thanks, Pommy. That's great. Great." Stupid blue moon.
1: Did they see it?
2: Moon stuff does not exist. Yeah. And they were like, "Oh. It's just the moon." And I was like, yeah, guys, it is just the moon. Yeah. Moon stuff.
1: Yeah.
2: Whenever there's moon, it's just so boring. Like, let's go look at the moon, okay?
1: Well, apparently that was a micro moon because it was a little bit further away than usual as well. So it was a bit underwhelming.
2: Is that its excuse, is it? That's what I say to my wife. It's because you're standing on the other side of the room. That's why it looks smaller.
1: Yeah, exactly. Well, the astrology crowd apparently loved it because it's Sagittarius blue moon is all about truth, transformation, and fight. I'm going to go a bit woo-woo on
2: you. Moon.
1: And finally, you've got to confront
2: things.
1: You've got to confront things you've been avoiding. So if you've been putting off a difficult conversation, ignoring your credit card bill, today is the day because the moon has sorted it out last night. Uh-huh. Some people...
2: I'm just wondering what Pabs' difficult conversation is. He heard that and he's like, I think I need to. Do you want to elaborate on what your difficult conversation is that you might need to have, Pabs?
3: I'm going to talk to my wife, actually. You know what she's been doing? This is going to derail the convo, though, but she's
2: amazing.
3: Been,
2: please do, because moon chat.
3: She's been emailing me jobs.
1: Your wife?
3: Yeah. So
2: Not like LinkedIn, not like new jobs. Like she wants you to leave the show.
3: No. Things I've got to do around the house, admin. I woke up this morning on my inbox, starting the week fresh, get on top of things. I've got a whole list of things.
1: What does she want you to do?
3: Oh, whole heap of stuff. Return something. Up someone, cancel this, pay for, dance class.
2: Yes. Don't email me.
3: Jobs.
1: I don't mind it. That's her ticking off. She goes tick because Pab's done it.
3: Handballed that to you.
1: I like that.
3: I popped it on email.
1: Well, today's the day that you have to do it because it was in the blue moon last night that you're going to...
2: No, he's having a difficult conversation. He's going to sit down and go, "How dare you make me share the workload in our household? How dare you not help with my mental load and... do stuff around the house.
1: He's at capacity.
3: Exactly.
2: He's at capacity. He hasn't moved for the last hour and a half. He has stayed in that same position. He is busy, Jess, if you're listening.
3: I've rested in my golden boot. My foot is still a little bit sore. I'm still resting. I can't walk around too much.
2: Is there anything in the blue moon, G, that could heal an ankle that was hurt at indoor soccer?
1: I think what you should have done, and I actually did this last night. I was on the phone to Jackie. He was coming home from being on tour, and he goes, "Mum, you sound like you're outside. What are you doing?" I said, "I'm putting my crystals in the moonlight." Because you're supposed to bathe.
2: That's not a euphemism for anything, is it?
1: I literally bathed my crystals in the moonlight last night, which, to be honest, I've never done it. It's because I was writing this story. So that's weird, but today is your day. I think the confrontational phone call with your wife over the emails will be successful because blue moon set the tone for you last night.
3: Can I borrow one of your charged up crystals?
1: Sure.
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2: We were just talking about Big John Bosch, who set a new world record for the most takeaway menu items memorised in 30 seconds. I'll play some of it.
3: Egg fried rice, chicken fried rice, pork fried rice, special fried rice, Singapore fried rice, Singapore rice noodle, plain chow mein, chicken chow mein, pork chow mein, beef chow mein, chicken balls, prawn balls, pork balls, sweet and sour chicken, sweet and sour pork Hong Kong style, sweet and sour prawn. 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
2: Stop. He did 40 in 30 seconds. Now,
1: wow.
2: While we were playing Shaboozy there, we've all been trying to memorise the takeaway menu from Peking Garden at Central Coast Leagues Club.
4: Great restaurant, by the way. I usually go there after a Mariners game.
1: Yeah, it is gorgeous.
2: So you've got an advantage.
4: Oh, wow. The only thing I remember is the fried ice cream, which is so good.
2: Okay.
4: Oh.
2: So, well, seeing you've got the advantage, you can go first.
4: Great.
2: So we're going to put the 30-second timer on. We've all agreed so we don't distract each other. We're just going to close our eyes, right, and we're going to launch into it and the timer will go off after the 30 seconds. Producer Pabs, first up. You ready to go?
4: No.
2: Okay. Do you want to count, G? Do you want to, like, make a mark? Do you want to, have you got a marker?
1: I've got a timer. Hang on.
2: No. As in count how many he gets
1: right. Oh, how many he's done.
4: Yes. Use your fingers. I'm not going to get over 10.
2: Okay. Don't go in beaten, mate. Here we go. Okay.
4: Fried rice. Special fried rice. Banana chicken. Wonton soup. Sweet and sour soup. Curry soup. Dim sims. Spring rolls, sweet and sour pork, sweet and sour chicken, sweet and sour beef, chicken noodle soup, wonton soup.
2: Done. Okay. 1, 2, 3.
1: 13.
2: I was 13?
1: Yep.
2: Okay. I was trying to mark with my eyes closed and it was just a mess over there. Okay.
1: 13. I just like this.
2: Okay. All right. Jeez. Close your eyes. Let's go. I'll go. Jenny, you can bring it home. I'll do it next. Okay. I'll go.
1: Okay.
2: Spring rolls, prawn toast, satay skewers, dim sims, gao ghee, honey chicken, beef and black bean sauce, beef and garlic sauce, beef and chilli sauce, sweet and sour pork, sizzling beef, Mongolian lamb, fried rice, special fried rice, prawn crackers, egg and ham roll. Roast duck, duck pancake. Oh, gosh.
1: 13.
2: I was on a roll. 13 as well. Okay.
4: No, you got more than that.
2: I thought I did.
4: 18.
2: Okay.
1: I actually went twice around my fingers.
2: You've run out of fingers. You need to take your shoes off.
4: It's very hard to fact check this, whether we're going all over the menu, but I think most of them.
2: We'll go with that. I think it's, okay. So, all right, G, you ready?
1: Ready.
2: All right, Pabs, you count. Yep. G, close your eyes. Let's go.
1: Seafood sang choy bao, fillet steak on sizzling platter, chicken and prawn on a sizzling platter, pan-fried calamari with fresh chilli, pan-fried calamari with ginger and shallot, steamed rice, fried rice, vegetarian fried rice, shredded beef with lettuce fried rice,
2: whoa,
1: special combination fried rice, special combination short soup, curry king prawns, mini spring rolls, dim sim, gauchi, combination fried platter, sesame prawn toast yum, fried stuffed chicken wings, fresh prawn cocktail, wonton soup, sweet corn and chicken soup, hot and sour soup, sweet corn and bean curd soup, shredded duck.
4: Gina,
2: how
1: many?
2: You got photographic memory.
1: I love my Chinese.
2: How many?
4: That was 24.
2: Holy moly! If you practice, you could give the world record a red hot crack. Unbelievable!
1: You were doing the
4: long ones as well.
2: Oh no, you could have saved time.
1: I really like it though.
4: Mud crab, live lobster. Do them next time. They're short.
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5: Because I do think that I'd make a fabulous drag queen. I have been one in the past.
6: You would, actually. You know,
5: lip syncing is my thing. And
6: yeah.
5: I have got a set of legs that would look amazing in a pair of heels and a short skirt. And some of the names I was thinking, I don't think I could go with anymore.
6: Oh.
5: If major corporations are going to have an issue with it. Because I was going to be Crispy Queen.
6: Oh.
5: And surely the donut peeps will come after me.
6: Oh, for sure.
5: Thinking more in the makeup world, because you've got to have fabulous makeup if you're going to be a drag queen. Sephora. But again, like, it's a great name, but I don't want to end up, you know, with lawyers on my back. 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Put a line through it.
4: Gina charged up her crystals.
6: Well, apparently that was a micro moon because it was a little bit further away than usual as well. So it was a bit underwhelming.
5: Is that its excuse, is it? That's what I say to my wife. It's because you're standing on the other side of the room. That's why it looks smaller.
6: Yeah, I literally bathed my crystals in the moonlight last night, which, to be honest, I've never done it. It's because I was writing this story.
5: Last time I bathed my crystals in public, the police turned up.
4: I tried to get a former professional athlete to join my indoor soccer team.
5: Pabs, have you had a team meeting ahead of tonight's clash?
7: Well, I've been doing a bit of recruiting.
5: Oh.
7: Yeah. And
5: because you're the captain, aren't you?
7: Captain, via text only, not on the field. I met someone. Yeah. It's my daughter's friend, and I met her dad. And I said something, and as soon as I said it, I thought, oh, so embarrassing. And I'm not going to say who he is, but he's a former socceroo.
6: Oh,
5: my God, Pabs. And you invited him to play in the net.
7: He just looked at me as if I was crazy.
6: Join the team and just keep kicking it to him.
7: But can you imagine a former socceroo next to me in the back line?
5: Oh, mate, it'd look right at home.
6: Yeah.
5: So I'm thinking of asking Pat Cummins to join my cricket team.
4: And we heard a great local business name.
6: And Steve, do you own the business or have you just seen a cool business?
8: I do own the business and it's Steamy Wonder Cleaning Services.
5: Steamy Wonder.
6: Steamy Wonder.
8: That's the one.
5: Did you have any reservations about naming a cleaning business with a pun about someone who's blind?
8: Yes, I did, as a matter of fact, but I just went with it anyway.
5: So you missed a spot, Steve.
8: I get that a bit.
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14: Off to the beach, roads around Pearl, McMaster's and Avoca are moving well. No hassles on Brisbane Water Drive from the West Gosford Shopping Centre to Point Clair. And it's a good run on the M1, north to Newcastle and south to Sydney. It'll take you 13 minutes to drive from the Hawkesbury to Wurrunga. 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Today's weather, sunny, top of 20. I'm Solomon Gates, and that's the latest Central Coast traffic on Star 104.5.
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15: Good morning, I'm Eleanor Quirk. The funeral of a slain gangster will be held today at a new location after gunmen opened fire on its original venue. The service for Lorenzo Lamalu was called off over security concerns yesterday, just hours before the building where it was due to be held was peppered with bullets. The shooters posting the incident on social media.
16: The window, cars.
17: This window, right?
16: Yeah, yeah, this window, right here, cars.
15: A report's being prepared for the WA coroner following a deadly shark attack off the state's south coast. The 35-year-old victim couldn't be saved after he was mauled near Albany while spearfishing. Shark expert Daryl McPhee says the activity can raise the risk of shark attacks.
18: Spearfishing can be a greater risk than some of the other water activities, just simply because fish can be present.
15: Australia's relationship with New Zealand has been described as the strongest it's ever been as the two countries vow to do more to strengthen our combined economies. Talks between Anthony Albanese and his Kiwi counterpart Christopher Luxon wrapped up in Noosa with a commitment from the pair to exploit more economic opportunities.
19: At a time like this, Australia and New Zealand working together is more important.
10: important than ever, and there are also more opportunities than ever.
15: And Kim Kardashian's embracing life as a Grand Prix wag, arriving in Monte Carlo with sister Chloe to cheer on boyfriend Lewis Hamilton at the Monaco GP. NRL results and the Dolphins' winning streaks continued, making it 5 victories in a row with a 40-14 defeat of the Cowboys. The Titans upset the Broncos 28-23 at Suncorp Stadium. Gold Coast coach Josh Hannay says it's a massive morale boost for his side.
17: It gives the players confidence and everyone belief in what we're doing. So yeah, I'm just, as I just said, I'm happy for our club. I'm happy for the players, our staff. Like, they're just not, no one's flinched. You know, we're just leaning into our prep, leaning into our footy, leaning into our connection. And we got some reward for it tonight, mate.
19: Big names, unforgettable nights, right here on the coast at the Art House Wyong.
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15: A sunny day, a top of 20, a shower or two tomorrow, 19. Mostly sunny on Tuesday, 21. Right now, 9 degrees at Gosford on Star 104.5.
20: Even at the halfway point of your weekend, how good is a long weekend? Hello, you got Meg for your Sunday morning. Coffee in hand, Star Player app up for Lewis Capaldi. Forget me inside the next 10 minutes. Tame Impala's Dracula as well, straight after Eminem.

0: G'day Coasties, it's Gina and Maddie. 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

0: 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Sonia in Serigal. How is the tank looking at the moment?
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0: You like living on the edge, don't you, Sonia?
1: Yeah, not really.
0: Luckily, Beat the Pump is back for you on Tuesday. Thanks to Hublot, your chance to win free fuel on us. 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Harry Styles, American Girls, before 8:30, and Rihanna on the way.
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0: Back on deck for you after the long weekend here on Star 104.5. So Maddie worked the Matildas friendly last night in Newcastle. We'll get the goss behind that. And they're going to have your tickets to go see Pinau at the Woodport Hotel. Amazing. Catch up with Jenna and Maddie anytime you like. 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The emotions for a long weekend, they run high, don't they? The good emotions, anyway. Mariah Carey on the way as more music variety plays. Plus, Carly Rae Jepsen after we check your news.
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4: 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Central Coast traffic.
5: Beach roads are looking good, except Wombril, with ongoing works on the Central Coast Highway impacting traffic in all directions. In Bateau Bay, the Central Coast Highway to Wyong Road is looking okay. Good run on the M1 south to Sydney and north to Newcastle. Roadworks may slow you up through Kurumbong, though. 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Today's weather, sunny, top of 20. I'm Solomon Gates, and that's the latest Central Coast traffic on Star 104.5.
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6: Good morning, I'm Eleanor Quirk. The funeral for an underworld figure who was killed in Vietnam last month will be held under tight security today after gunmen targeted the venue where it was originally planned. The service for Lorenzo Lamalu was called off at the last minute yesterday. Just hours later, the venue where it was due to be held was peppered with bullets, the gunmen posting and boasting about the shooting on social media. The country's horror spate of deadly shark attacks has continued after a spear fisherman was killed off the coast of WA. The 35-year-old couldn't be saved after he was mauled in waters near Albany. Local fisherman Norman Armstrong says the attacks rocked the community.
7: Certainly devastating for the family and friends, and certainly wouldn't like that to happen to anyone. Yeah, it's not a good thing to happen. So I feel sorry for them and my respect to them.
6: New Zealand's Prime Minister has distanced himself from our government's controversial changes to capital gains tax. The roundtable between Christopher Luxon and Anthony Albanese yesterday has been described as positive and productive, but the Kiwi PM ruled out following Australia's changes to his tax system.
8: To obviously make your decisions, as it's a debate domestically in New Zealand, we don't think that's appropriate for New Zealand, and we feel pretty strongly about it. We've got a recovery underway, and we just think a CGT being introduced to New Zealand now as it would be a wrecking ball for our economy.
6: Passengers holding COVID-era travel credits with Virgin Australia have just 3 weeks to use them. The airline says travellers must book and fly by the June 30 deadline. And Friends stars Jennifer Aniston and Lisa Kudrow are revisiting the idea to host a podcast about their hit sitcom.
9: Remember we were going to do a rewatch podcast thing?
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10: 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Yeah. That was a great idea. What happened to that idea?
9: I don't know. Yeah, that would be a great show. We're just like crying, laughing.
10: That's
9: like
10: so, bugs so entertaining
9: floor.
10: For people.
9: I know.
10: Just watching ourselves.
6: The Broncos' form slumps continued, conceding a 76-minute lead to the Titans to go down 28-23 at Suncorp. It's Brisbane's fifth loss in a row, and coach Michael Maguire says it's not from a lack of trying.
11: Can't fault the effort that the players are putting in. Weren't where we needed to be, but this week they turned up to training and they had a red hot cracker making sure we're prepared, ready to go. Parts of our game that we just need to get better at.
6: In last night's other clash, the Dolphins beat the Cowboys 40-14.
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6: A sunny day, a top of 20, a shower or two tomorrow, 19, mostly sunny Tuesday, 21. Right now, 11 degrees at Gosford on Star 104.5.
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12: All right, Swifties, get yourself ready. Brand new Tay-Tay on the way for your Sunday morning. I knew it. I knew you. Hear it inside the next 10. Carly Rae Jepsen's Call Me Maybe as well, after we feel all of the emotions with Mariah Carey.

0: I've got a very strong desire to hook you up with some free fuel. That could happen on Tuesday with Beat the Pump on Star 104.5, thanks to the legends at Hublet. Now, your next chance play is with Gina and Maddie, and then right across your workday, you just got to yell stop before the pump explodes. Yeah, just don't get too greedy. That is the key. Good luck, hosties. I know you're using a lot of fuel over the long weekend. A Sugar Ray on the way as part of more music variety, and Sabrina Carpenter next.
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And Dua Lipa on the way. 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

0: G'day, Coasties. 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

0: Right across your long weekend, we are giving you more music variety on Star 104.5. Hearts broke across the world knowing Harry Styles will officially be off the market when he gets married later this year. He's got some late night talking on the way after we check your latest news. 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
3: In Central Mangrove, special event has speed reductions and traffic controllers on site on several local roads. Expect delays. Looking at the beaches, roads around Avoca, Pearl, Yumina and Etalong are looking okay. And it's a good run on the M1 through Palmdale and Kangiangi. Travel time currently 7 minutes. 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Today's weather, sunny, top of 20. I'm Solomon Gates and that's the latest Central Coast traffic on Star 104.5.
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4: Hello, I'm Eleanor Quirk. The federal government's being accused of turning a blind eye while its members abuse parliamentary funds. New expense data has Communications Minister Annika Wells under fresh scrutiny, with the taxpayer bankrolling short trips in chauffeur-driven carts around Canberra. Ms Wells has already been forced to repay $10,000 for travel rule breaches, but fellow Labor MP Amanda Rishworth has jumped to her defence.
5: That's been dealt with. I think broadly she's done the right thing and has been very transparent, and I'll just leave it at that.
4: Shark experts are urging spearfishers to take extra care in the water after the third deadly attack this year. A 35-year-old was mauled to death off WA's south coast yesterday. Marine biologist Dr. Daryl McPhee says spearfishers are at a higher risk of attack than other water users.
6: Spearfishing occurs in different locations. There's a stimulus of fish often present. So we do need to think about what we can do better for the spearfishing community. I know the spearfishing community at the moment in West Australia is really feeling this series of events.
4: A burger joint says it's refunded a customer who fell victim to a costly Uber Eats boycott stunt. Adelaide restaurant Stax Burger Co. upped its prices to $500 for a single item on the food delivery platform in a bid to encourage customers to order directly from the restaurant. But one customer was left hundreds of dollars out of pocket when they placed an order without noticing the big bump in prices. Owner Zane Bird says he's been reimbursed.
7: Yeah, that was an accident. We've sorted that out. I mean, maybe it's a good deal, I don't know.
4: And Taylor Swift's new Toy Story 5 song has smashed streaming records. The track's debut, setting a number of records on Spotify, Apple Music and Amazon, including the most streamed country song in a day by a female artist. Broncos skipper Adam Reynolds says his side hasn't lost belief despite slumping to 5 losses in a row, Brisbane conceding a 76th-minute lead to the Titans to lose 28-23 at Suncorp. Reynolds says the side is confident they can turn their form around.
8: Yeah, the belief's still there. We know the calibre of player that we've got in the team there and what a team we can be. So if that doesn't give you belief, I don't know what will. So we'll continue to work hard at training. We'll continue turning up and try and change what's happening. But there's a lot of good things going on behind closed doors, so no doubt it will turn.
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4: A sunny day, a top of 20, a shower or two tomorrow, 19, mostly sunny on Tuesday, 21. Right now, 14 degrees at Gosford on Star 104.5.
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